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0: Frost advisory in effect for the area. Chilly this morning, sunshine today, the high 15. Right now it's 3. From the Inquity.ca newsroom, I'm Paul Martin. A home in Murray Ward was completely destroyed in a large fire last night. Quinte West firefighters with assistance from Brighton responded to a huge blaze at 871 English Settlement Road around 8:15 p.m. One male occupant escaped the flames. He was checked out on site by Hastings Quinte paramedics. 3,000 square foot home was completely destroyed. Damage estimated at around $800,000. No word yet of the cause. The fire is not considered suspicious. A picture from the fire scene is included with our online story at inquity.ca. It was a packed house at the Regent Theater last night as the three people running for mayor in Prince Edward County went toe-to-toe. Lifelong county residents and experienced counselors Ernie Margetson, Terry Short, and Brad Nyman answered 15 questions at a brief open debate at the chamber event last night. During the open session, Margetson brought up the future of water infrastructure in Wellington, Bloomfield, and Picton as work continues to prepare for the new construction. Margetson said, next term of council will have to decide if there's no construction, can they afford to keep the Picton water plant, or is a new water source needed? He pitched the idea of tapping into Lake Ontario. Brad Nyman wants to see the county deal with wastewater projects first before dealing with the water issue, and also questioned the funding provided by the provinces. Terry Short noted that for 26,000 people, county's already $100 million in debt. Much more in the full mayoral debate last night from our ACE reporter Lindsay Herron at inquity.ca. Residents of Belleville's Thurlow Ward will have their opportunity to get an up-close look at the candidates next week. Belleville Chamber hosting their second candidates forum for Ward 2, in this case at the Jerry Masterson Center on Harmony Road, October 14th. The event's free and open to the community. It will include the trustee candidates for the English Public and Separate School Boards, as well as Ward 2 Council and mayoral candidates. Doors open at 6, with a formal agenda starting at 7. More details online at inquity.ca. Quebec voters made it clear they wanted a change after 8 years of Coalition Avenir Quebec rule. They elected a Parti Québécois minority government yesterday, bringing the party back from the brink and paving the way for a third upcoming sovereignty referendum. After being reduced to 3 seats in 2022, the PQ under Paul Saint-Pierre Plamondon stormed back to form government, winning 59 seats in yesterday's election. CAQ ended the campaign with 79 seats, but ended the night with none. Liberals were elected in 40 ridings, forming the official opposition. The Quebec Conservatives won 19 seats for their historic entry into the legislature. On the federal scene, the opposition Conservatives get their first chance today to introduce a bill to bump up Canada's diesel production. Leader Pierre Poilievre has said his party will call on the Liberal government to set a goal for Canada to produce 1 million barrels of diesel per day in response to high fuel prices. And there was an act of vandalism at a high-profile location in Belleville. Posts on social media from the city expressed disappointment that the giant 14-foot-tall sunflowers at the R.T. Potter Park watering can display were recently vandalized. City officials say Belleville's floral crews work very hard to plant, maintain, and care for all the gardens and displays across the city, and vandalism like this not only damages public spaces, but also undoes months of their hard work. 2 for 2 for Canadian teams last night at the NHL. That and more coming up next in sports.
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0: 2 for 2 for Canadian teams last night of the NHL. Ottawa improved to 2-0 in the season, beating Boston 4-1. Elsewhere, Winnipeg scored late to beat the Pittsburgh Penguins 3-2. NHL 9-game schedule tonight with plenty of CanCon. Montreal welcomes Carolina. The Leafs are at home to Nashville. Ottawa heads to Detroit. At the Governor's Showcase, Collingwood beat Trenton 6-1. Golden Hawks back in action today against Oakville. Wellington takes on Leamington. And away from that event, the Pirates are playing in Lakefield against the Chiefs. Baseball playoffs. Ben Rice had a pair of home runs for the Yankees, but the other bats fell silent. Tampa Bay beat the Bronx Bombers 5-2 to take a 2-0 series lead. Game 3 tomorrow in New York. Chicago also beat Cleveland 4-3 to take a 2-0 lead. National League side takes center stage today as the Dodgers take on Atlanta. That one tied at a game apiece. And Milwaukee is in San Diego with a 2-0 lead on the Padres. And the NFL Monday Nighter was a score fest. No contest, though, as Atlanta rolled over the Saints 45-24. Weather in Quinte is next.
2: No way. I can't believe it.
3: Yes, I'm a Pegasus, famous creature of myth, and yes, I am real. Believe it.
2: Cool, but I'm actually looking at that Lotto Max jackpot. It's 75 million, which means 75 new prizes of $100,000 plus Max Millions.
3: I, too, was talking about that. So, you know, believe it, because, wow, what a big jackpot. Is it hot in here?
4: More prizes, more chances. Believe it. Lotto Max.
0: Weather in Quinte. Frost advisory in effect for the region. Chilly this morning. Sunshine today. The high 15. Clear skies tonight, but clouds rolling in. Slight chance of rain overnight. The low 8. Cloudy and a bit warmer tomorrow. Slight chance of rain. The high 19. Showers possible for Thursday. The high 16. And partly cloudy Friday as we approach the Thanksgiving weekend. Chance of rain and a high of 17. In Quinte, it's 3 degrees from the inquinte.ca newsroom. I'm Paul Martin.
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4: It is a chilly start to things this morning. It's at about 2 degrees and some patchy frost out there. Your full weather forecast, and we'll get this day started. Lots to get to right after Atlanta Miles here on Hits 95.5. It's Bill. Good morning.

0: Hits 95.5 with Atlanta Miles. Love is on this Tuesday. It's Hits Mornings. I'm Bill. Thanks for tuning in. Hits Morning. 6:14 on the clock and 2 degrees on the thermostat. My goodness. All of a sudden, you know, last week we had 20 degree days, and that's, and we're not quite done with those. Maybe we are. But either way, it's too cold. Too cold to think about things this morning. Only +2 out there, and looking today for a high of about 15. But we'll have your full weather forecast coming up in just a couple of minutes. Just make sure you know that you're going to have to get the pish-pish out there, your windshield, just to get rid of some of the frost. And the seat warmer might have to go on today. The steering wheel heater had to go on, and definitely some warmer air coming through rather than the air conditioning. Because that's what I had to do, and I'm sure that most of you will have to do it too, if you have those things. Now, busy day today. Lots going on today. We're going to start with our question of the day. We're talking about your childhood. We like to be nostalgic here at Hits 95.5 whenever we get the chance. And today we're going to talk about your childhood, specifically sounds. All right? Is there a sound that when you hear it now, you go, oh my God, I'm a kid again? That, I remember that sound. It made me think about when I was a kid. And there are several out there. And Paul Martin's going to join us around 6:40 this morning to talk about that as well. So get onto our Facebook page and let us know what sound makes you return to your childhood instantly. As I snap my fingers. There we go. Also today, Galaxy of Games. We go back to Galaxy Games this morning. Grabbing all my sheets here. We've got a busy day. Galaxy Games has two prizes. One is two tickets to see Quinny Film Alternative Show. The next one coming up is Toe. You can get more details at quinnyfilmalternative.ca. They do their shows every second Wednesday at the Empire. Also, we got tickets to see 5440 at Base 31. Coming up Saturday, October 17th, 5440, returning to the Drill Hall RBC stage. Decades of hits. Some gold and platinum albums there. Just fantastic to watch. Base31.ca has got the details on that. That happens at 7:15. We'll be giving those prizes away. We're going to talk Radiothon today. The kids can't wait. Radiothon is happening tomorrow. Some of the things you need to know if you're going to be helping out, which we would really appreciate. We're going to be doing a lot of programming throughout the morning and throughout the rest of the day, all day today, tomorrow. I'll get it right. The Kids Can't Wait Radiothon happening tomorrow. And we'll have some details on that so you can get ready for tomorrow. Also, you're like, Bill, we just finished a big contest, but you said there was another one coming up. Yes, coming up after 8 o'clock this morning. We're going to be playing the phrase that pays. You've gone to our website, hits95.5.ca. You have registered. You've signed up. You've given us all the pertinent information that we need, including your phone number, because I will be calling somebody this morning after 8 o'clock and asking them if they know the phrase that pays. If you don't know it, it's I listen to Hits 95.5. We're not reinventing the wheel here. I'm going to call you. At some point in our conversation, I'm going to ask you to give us the phrase that pays, and that will give you $95. And then get you into a draw on October 19th for $955. 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Thanks to our friends at Shorelines Casino Belleville for helping us out with the phrase that pays. We appreciate that. Lots again to get to, so let's get started. Let's grab our coffee and let's get at it this morning.
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damaging to trees and plants and others things, so be careful out there. Sunshine, though, today, a high eventually of 15 degrees. Tonight, clear clouds and a chance of showers overnight. The overnight low, 8. Wednesday, clouds, chance of showers in the morning. Windy tomorrow as well. Watch for that, a high of 19. Right now in Belleville and in Quiddy West, we are sitting at 2 degrees with Queen on Hits 95.5.

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4: 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We're going to have Paul Martin here talking about the sound or sounds that remind you of your childhood. It brings you right back to being a kid again. 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
11: Frost advisory in effect for the region. Chilly this morning, sunny today, the high 15. Right now it's 2. From the inquity.ca newsroom, I'm Paul Martin. The investigation is continuing after a home in Murray Ward went up in flames last night. Quinte West fire crews responding to a huge blaze at 871 English Settlement Road around 8:15 p.m. One person was treated on scene by Hastings Quinte paramedics. No word yet on the cause of that fire. It's not suspicious. Three candidates running to be the next mayor of Prince Edward County, keeping an eye on Quinte West on the issue of data centers. Ernie Margetson, Terry Short, and Brad Nyman had a lengthy discussion at the debate last night at the Regent Theater. More on last night's debate at inquity.ca. National scene, Parti Québécois completed a dramatic political comeback by winning the Quebec election 4 years after they only captured 3 seats. PQ last night won 59, enough to form a minority government under leader Paul St-Pierre Plamondon. He has pledged to hold a third sovereignty referendum, but only after Donald Trump leaves the White House in 2029. And speaking of Trump, the U.S. president took his Republican midterm rescue mission to Nebraska at a campaign rally yesterday, signed an executive order to ease limits on the tax-free use of red dye diesel to save money for farmers. Diesel fuel prices have spiked in the aftermath of the war in Iran. Taking a look at sports, 2-for-2 for Canadian teams last night in the NHL. Tim Stützle scored twice for Ottawa as they beat up on Boston 4-1 to go to 2-0. Elsewhere, Winnipeg scored late as the Jets beat Pittsburgh 3-2. NHL sked 9 games tonight, plenty of CanCon. Toronto welcomes Nashville. Montreal is hosting Carolina, and Ottawa heads to Detroit. At the Governor's Showcase, Collingwood beat Trenton 6-1. Today, Trenton tries to bounce back against Oakville. Wellington takes on Leamington. And tonight, the Pirates are in Lakeville to take on the Chiefs. Baseball playoffs. Tampa Bay beat New York yesterday 5-2 to take a 2-zip lead. Chicago over Cleveland 4-3. They also lead 2-zip. And in the NFL Monday Nighter, it was Atlanta over the Saints 45-24. Weather in Quinte is next.
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11: Weather in Quinte. Frost advisory in effect for the region. Chilly this morning. Sunny today, the high 15. Clear to start tonight. Clouds rolling in with a slight chance of rain overnight, the low 8. Cloudy tomorrow, a bit warmer. Slight chance of rain, the high 19. Showers possible for Thursday, the high 16. In Quinte, it's 2 degrees for the inquinte.ca newsroom. I'm Paul Martin.
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0: Hits 95.5. Bonnie Raitt, something to talk about here on this Tuesday. It's Hits Mornings. I'm Bill. Thanks you for tuning in. 6:39 and a chilly start to the morning. We got a frost advisory in effect right now. Lots of it. You're going to have to do the pish-pish on the windows there to get rid of the frost and maybe put the seat warmers on because it's chilly.
1: The what on the windows?
0: The pish-pish.
1: Don't do it again. Rhetorical. Man, it's too early for sound effects like that.
0: Sorry about that. Now, so Paul Martin joining us from the Inquity.ca newsroom. Thanks for joining us this morning. Now, our question of the day brings us, or hopefully will bring us, back to our childhood today. We are talking about that sound or sounds that as soon as you hear it, go, oh, I'm a kid again. I love it. What say you, sir?
1: Oh, I gotta really think. Any sound of a primitive video game system booting up, and I made the joke before we came in here that the sound that kids will never hear today is boo boo boo boo.
0: Yes.
1: Dial-up modems. Oh man, that was the sound of frustration.
0: The other sound that goes with that is like, get off the phone. Yeah.
1: Someone picks up the phone, and all of a sudden you've lost a 10-minute download of like a 2-second audio clip.
0: Yeah, yeah.
1: The good old days.
0: Then they had the little things you can plug in, the little buffers, so you could be on the phone at the same time. And then,
1: whoa.
0: Yeah, whoa.
1: What high-tech nonsense is that? Whoa, it's witchcraft. Can't be doing that.
0: I remember that sound quite clearly. A couple of sounds for me come to mind. One was the bells ringing on the Dickie D ice cream bicycle.
1: Oh, yeah, sure.
0: Mm-hmm. That's something, as soon as you hear that, we all went running. And the begging of change.
1: When it was, palatable to have complete strangers bike through your neighborhood offering kids ice cream?
0: Yes.
1: Yeah,
0: yes.
1: Those were the days.
0: And they
1: were
0: knew.
1: So innocent.
0: They lingered around our neighborhood. Mm-hmm. They knew we were coming. The other one, I haven't had a chance to get downloaded, but it was watching cartoons, and there was this jingle that would happen in just after, like, before you go into commercials, mm-hmm. and we go, after these messages, we'll be right back. And that jingle for me was just... I loved it. I love watching those cartoons
1: along
0: on Saturday mornings.
1: Along those lines, the Schoolhouse Rock
0: things. Oh, yeah.
1: Conjunction, junction, what's your function? Hugging up words and making them function.
0: I love it. I love those. Anything that reminds me of Saturday morning cartoons, because for me, that was, you know, you had school all week. No, now I'm going to get in front of the TV. It's 6:30 in the morning. I got a bowl of cereal, and I'm going to town. Our internet, speaking of me, Val says nature sounds. I lived on a tiny 1-hectare farm on the edge of a forest and spent a lot of time walking in the forest. That's why now I'm in Belleville and I love walking the waterfront trail.
1: Oh, that's nice.
0: Yeah, it's really nice. Ronnie says 70s music. She says there's no comparison. It was the soundtrack of my teen years, and every time I hear a song from that era, another memory comes flooding in.
1: There you go. And Lynette, we'll have plenty for you today.
0: Yeah. Lynette, honestly, 9 to 5 by Dolly Parton. They would play each morning when I got ready for school.
1: Wow.
0: When she was up in northern New York between 1979 and 1980. It was nice. Just one of those.
1: Magic.
0: I get it. Janet says, rain hitting puddles. We had a river behind our house, and when it rained, it was so peaceful. Also, in any old classic country. My brother played the music on an 8-track cassette player.
1: Oh, 8-tracks. Yeah, I can't explain that to you. You got to look.
0: The clunk. There's another sound. The clunk. Of the 8-track going in. Or if you were trying to get to the next track, clunk, clunk, clunk. My dad had one in his truck.
1: When I started radio, we actually recorded things on 8-track.
0: Yes.
1: Yeah, that's how it is. And you had to be careful where the spliced bit of tape was together because you actually had to physically place it. Mm-hmm. And if you did something across that, it'd be like, working 9 to... Yeah, no. Didn't make it.
0: No. We're looking for the sounds that... bring you back to your childhood. Let us know on our Facebook page. We'll revisit this coming up after 8 o'clock this morning. We'd love to hear from you. You're full with the forecast on the way in just moments here on Hits 95.5. 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
0: Special weather statement from Environment Canada. It's going to be frosty this morning. Their temperature expected to even fall a little further than it is already, which means we could see some damage to your plants if you still have some out there, or the trees. So be careful out there. We've got sunshine, though, today once it does come up, a high of 15. Clear tonight, clouds and a chance of showers overnight. The overnight low, 8 degrees. We have also got clouds for Wednesday to start. Chance of showers, windy as well tomorrow. Looking for a high of 19. Right now in Belleville and in Napanee, we're at 2 degrees. We are sitting at minus 3 in Bancroft. It's 0 in Madoc with April Wine on Hits 95.5.

0: Hits 95.5 with April Wine. Tonight is a wonderful time to fall in love. Hits Mornings on the air. I'm Bill. It is cool this morning. 651 and 2 degrees out there. Start breaking out those sweaters if you haven't already. It is sweater weather. Maybe even I contemplated the winter jacket this morning because I get very cold. And I'm really literally freezing here in the studio because it's just so darn cold. That's just me, though. Maybe you want to do that or not. I don't know. We are looking at 2 degrees, a high of 15 today. Hey, you know, we got some celebrating, too. Let's get to those.
1: I feel good. Party! Birthday party. Hits Mornings with Bill Holman.
0: All right, so let's do some local celebrating. First off, we want to wish Ellie and Mark Gannett a very happy anniversary today. Wishing my niece Ellie and hubby Mark a very happy 42nd wedding anniversary. That's love, Aunt Ronnie. Thanks, Ronnie, for sending that in this morning. Ellie and Mark, have a great anniversary today from all of us here at Hits 95.5. Also, wishing my mother-in-law, who just returned back from holidays out west, Shirley Davey, or as her family calls her, the Beast. I'm not allowed to call her that, though. Shirley's celebrating her birthday today. Have a great day today, Shirley. We really can't wait to celebrate with you later on. We've also got a celebrity birthday, an international celebrity birthday. I'll throw that at you. See if you can guess who this is. This actress is best known for her roles in The Karate Kid, Adventures in Babysitting, I remember well from Cocktail, and Back to the Future, Part 2 and 3, Leaving Las Vegas, Hollow Man. She's been in a ton of great movies. She won several acting awards. She's been nominated for Academy Award, Golden Globes, the BAFTAs. That's the UK version of the Oscars. We're talking about actress Elizabeth Shue. She turned 63 today. If you're celebrating with Elizabeth, maybe you're celebrating with Ellie and Mark or the Beast this morning, we wish you all the best. Have a great day today. Get those birthday and anniversary announcements into us anytime. 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
0: Paul Martin's all set with your information up to here at the top of the hour in about 4 minutes from now. He will give you the latest details on top stories, news, sports, weather, all of that stuff. That's on the way. We're going to also play Galaxy of Games, your chance at a great pair of gifts. Two tickets to the Quinny Film Alternative on Wednesday, every second Wednesday at the Empire Theater downtown. There you go. And we've got tickets to C5440. That's all on the way. More details after 7 o'clock. This is Sugar Ray and Fly on Hits 95.5. Good morning.

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1: Frost advisory in effect for the region. Sunny today, but very chilly to start. The high today, 15. Right now, it's only 2. From the Inquity.ca newsroom, I'm Paul Martin. A large fire completely destroyed a home in Murray Ward in Quinty West last night. Quinty West fire crews, with help of Brighton, responded to a huge blaze at 871 English Settlement Road around 8:15 p.m. One male occupant escaped the flames. He was checked out on scene by Hastings Quinty paramedics. 3,000-square-foot home was completely destroyed. Damage now estimated at around $800,000. No word yet on the cause of that fire, but it's not considered suspicious. A picture from the fire scene is included with our online story at inquity.ca. There wasn't an empty seat in the House last night at the Regent Theatre in Picton as the three people running for mayor in the county went toe-to-toe. Lifelong County residents and experienced councillors Ernie Margetson, Terry Short, Brad Nyman answered 15 questions and had a brief open debate at the end of the event. During the open debate session, Margetson brought up the future of water infrastructure in Wellington, Bloomfield, and Picton. Margetson said his next term of council will have to decide if there's no construction, then can they afford to keep the Picton water plant, or is a new water source needed? He pitched the idea of tapping into the lake, keeping Wellington separate. Brad Nyman wanted to see the county deal with the wastewater projects first before dealing with the water issue. Also questioned the funding provided by the province. Terry Short noted that 26,000 people in the county is already $100 million in debt. Much more on the full mayoral debate from our ACE reporter Lindsay Herron at inquity.ca. Residents of Thurlow Ward in Belleville have an opportunity to get an up-close look at their own candidates next week. Belleville Chamber of Commerce hosting the second candidates forum, in this case for Ward 2 at the Jerry Masterson Center at Harmony Road on October 14th. The event's free and open to the community to attend. You are asked to register in advance because there's limited seating. The event will include the trustee candidates for the English, public, and separate school boards, as well as Ward 2 council and mayoral candidates. Doors open at 6. Formal agenda starts at 7. More details online at inquity.ca. Parti Québécois projected to form a minority government, completing a dramatic political comeback. Crowd exploded with cheers at the PQ Watch Party in Montreal as they were declared elected. They won only 3 seats in 2022, the lowest since the party was founded in 1968. The coalition Avenir Quebec, which governed the province for the past 8 years, completely wiped out, not winning a single seat. Francis Hulzin has won the Nobel Prize in Physics for his work with the Ice Cube Neutrino Observatory and discovering high-energy neutrinos from space. Mark Pierce, chair of the Nobel Committee for Physics, praised Hulzin's scientific vision. The 82-year-old scientist, originally from Belgium, is affiliated with the University of Wisconsin-Madison. And employers and prospective workers are gathering to link up this afternoon in Belleville. Belleville and Quinty West Chamber of Commerce jointly hosting the Work and Quinty Career Fair. It's at the Quinty Sports and Wellness Center today from 1 to 6 p.m. Dozens of local employers will be on hand, with many positions waiting for successful candidates to fill them. More details online at inquity.ca. Ottawa's hot start to the NHL season continued in a score fest in Monday Night Football. That and more coming up next in sports.
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1: Canadian teams went 2-for-2 in the NHL last night. Tim Stützle scored twice, added an assist. Michael Amadio had a goal and an assist. Visiting Ottawa improved to 2-0 with a 4-1 win over Boston. Elsewhere, Winnipeg scored late to beat Pittsburgh 3-2. 9 games in the NHL tonight with plenty of CanCon on tap. Toronto welcomes Nashville. The Habs are home to Carolina. Ottawa heads to Detroit. At the Governor's Showcase, Collingwood beat Trenton in a matinee yesterday 6-1. Golden Hawks will try to bounce back today against Oakville. In an early game later, Wellington takes on Leamington. And tonight, away from that event, the Picton Pirates take on the Lakefield Chiefs on the road. Baseball playoffs. Ben Rice hit 2 dingers for the Yankees, but no one else could contribute. Tampa Bay beat the Bronx Bombers 5-2. Take a 2-zip series lead with Game 3 tomorrow in the Big Apple. Chicago also beat Cleveland 4-3. They have a 2-zip lead. National League Series takes center stage today with the Dodgers taking on Atlanta. That one tied at a game apiece. Milwaukee is in San Diego to take on the Padres, with the Brewers having a 2-zip lead. And in the NFL Monday Nighter, Atlanta ran over the Saints 45-24. Weather in Quinty and beyond the headlines are coming up next.
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1: 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Seems like everybody's there when it comes to local employers. You can find reps from the school boards, Trenton MFRC, Community Living Hastings, Prince Edward, Pathways to Independence, as well as private sector companies, large and small, including P&G and Redpath Sugar. Quinte Region is an amazing place to live, work, and play, but so many people are still unemployed or underemployed and looking for the next step to build a better future. That journey can start for you or someone you know who needs a push in a new direction today. In the past, there's at least once been more jobs being offered on site than people who actually came through the door. Opportunity's knocking, and if you want a fresh start, grab that resume and head to the Quinte Sports and Wellness Center. The future starts today. I'm Paul Martin, and that's what I see, looking beyond the headlines. Weather in Quinte, frost advisory in effect for the region. Chilly this morning, sunny today with a high of 15. Clear to start tonight, then clouds rolling in, slight chance of rain overnight, the low 8. Cloudy and a bit warmer tomorrow, slight chance of rain, the high 19. Showers possible for Thursday, the high 16. Partly cloudy as we approach the Thanksgiving weekend on Friday with a slight chance of rain and a high of 17. In Quinte, it's a cool 2 degrees from the inquinte.ca newsroom. I'm Paul Martin.
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0: Hits 95.5. There's the hip, and New Orleans is sinking. It's mornings on the air. It's Bill with you here at 7:15. Thanks for tuning in. Appreciate it. Even on this chilly morning, we've got work to do today. It is 2 degrees right now. Looking for a high of 15 under a clear and sunny sky today. Yes, as I mentioned, we do have some winning to do this morning.
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0: All right, looking for your help with this. We got to give away a couple of prizes this morning with Galaxy Games. The first one, a pair of tickets to Quiddy Film Alternative. Their latest show, which will be next Wednesday, will be Toe. You got first run, festival quality, must-see cinema. 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I've also got a pair of tickets to see the band 5440 at Base 31. We've been playing them for years here at Hits 95.5. 5440 going to the Drill Hall stage on October 17th, a Saturday night. Should be a lot of fun. Details at base31.ca if you want tickets, or you can win them with me right now. So what are we doing? We're going to play What's That Sound? I'm going to play a sound for you. I'm going to open the phone lines up, 613-962-0955. Tell me the sound. The tickets for both Quiddy Film Alternative and 5440 at base31 are yours. Are you ready? Good. I'm ready too. All right, let's see. Can you tell me what sound this is? All right, that's it. That's all you get. Well, I'll go one more time. 613-962-0955. What sound is this? There you go. Not a hard one if you're over the age of, I don't know, 35. You've heard that before. You may have even used one. Let's go to the phone lines, get ourselves a winner this morning. Hi, good morning. Hits 95.5. Who's this?
3: Hi, it's Janet.
0: Hi, Janet. How are you this morning?
3: Oh, not too bad, thanks.
0: Excellent. Glad to hear from you, Janet. I hope I can make you a winner today. We've got a pair of tickets to the Quiddy Film Alternative, and we've got two tickets to 5440 at Base 31 in Picton next Saturday, the 17th. Actually, a couple of Saturdays from now. Either way, I want to give these to you, Janet. Do you know what that sound was?
3: Cash register.
0: Cash register. Yeah, that's exactly what it was. Janet, congratulations. Did you ever use one of those?
3: I'm old.
0: No, you're not old. You're experienced. That's exactly what you are. So I'm assuming, Janet, did you ever have a job where you had to use an old-style cash register like that?
3: Yes, sure. many years ago.
0: Me too. Janet, you're our winner today. A couple of tickets to the Quiddy Film Alternative and 5440 on the 17th at the Drill Hall RBC stage, Base 31. Congratulations.
3: Thank you very much.
0: You're welcome, Janet. And we'll just hang on the line. We'll get some details and make sure that Janet gets to the show. And we'll have another chance to win both those tickets, Quiddy Film Alternative and 5440, tomorrow when we play Hit the Theaters. We're going to give you a movie clip, and you tell us the movie. The tickets are yours. Details, as always, hits95.5.ca.
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Mark, we will see. Could see that this morning, so watch for that. Could damage any plants you have left outside, any trees that you might have in the yard, those kinds of things. It's very possible. It's cold out there. Today, sunshine and 15. Tonight, clear. Clouds and chance of showers overnight. There will be a low 8. And Wednesday, clouds, chance of showers. Windy tomorrow as well. Expect that. A high of 19 right now in Belleville and in Napanee. Sorry, in Brighton. We're at 2 degrees. We're in 2 degrees in Napanee as well. We're in 2 in Picton. And we are 0 in Tweed with Club Nouveau here on Hits 95.5.

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1: Here's what's coming up.
2: All right. On the way, we have got your information update from the inquindy.ca newsroom. Paul Martin, all set for that. Coming up in just a couple of minutes. We'll also chat about tomorrow's Radiothon. We have everything you need to know for the Kids Can't Wait Radiothon. That's happening. And we'll have your entertainment minute as well before 8 o'clock. All that and more on the way here on Hits 95.5. Stick around.
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17: Frost advisory in effect for the region today. Very chilly this morning. Sunny with a high of 15, but right now it's only 2. From the Inquity.ca newsroom, I'm Paul Martin. A home in Murray Ward was completely destroyed in a large fire last night. Quitty West firefighters responding to a huge blaze at 871 English Settlement Road. Fire began around 8:15 p.m. One person treated on scene by Hastings Quinty paramedics. No word yet on the cause of the fire, but it's not considered suspicious. Issue of data centers in Quitty West was up for discussion at the mayor's debate last night at the region Theater in Picton. Ernie Margetson, Terry Short, Brad Nyman were asked about their thoughts on data centers possibly setting up shop in the county during the Chamber of Commerce mayoral debate. All agreed that given the fact that the county does not make electricity, likelihood of a data center is slim. They all agreed, though, they're not in favor of one in the county. Margetson noted that if he becomes mayor, he'd like staff to put some sort of framework in place that clearly outlines the county's position. More details on last night's debate in Picton at inquity.ca. National scene. Parti Québécois has come back from the brink to win a minority government in Quebec. PQ under leader Paul St-Pierre Plamondon won 59 seats in yesterday's election, paving the way for an eventual sovereignty referendum. Charles Millard's Liberals will form the official opposition after winning 40 seats. He says they will not support a push for independence. The CAQ went from majority government status to losing every single seat. And City of Belleville officials encouraging residents and visitors to be more mindful of public spaces after a very public act of vandalism. Post on social media from the city expressed disappointment. The giant 14-foot-tall sunflowers at the R.T. Potter Park watering can display were recently destroyed. Pictures of the damage and more details at inquity.ca. Turning to sports, Ottawa Senators still cruising to start the season. They're 2-0 following a 4-1 win over Boston. Elsewhere yesterday, Winnipeg scored late to beat the Pittsburgh Penguins 3-2. 9-game skid tonight. on tap. Toronto hosts Nashville. Montreal welcomes Carolina. Ottawa skates in Detroit looking for win number 3. At the Governor's Showcase, Collingwood beat Trenton in a matinee yesterday 6-1. Trenton Golden Hawks try to bounce back this afternoon against Oakville. Wellington takes on Leamington. And tonight, Picton Pirates are on the road to take on the Lakefield Chiefs. Baseball playoffs. Tampa Bay beat the New York Yankees 5-2 to take a 2-0 lead. Game 3 tomorrow in New York. Also yesterday, Chicago beat Cleveland 4-3. The White Sox have a 2-0 lead. Today in the Major League Baseball playoffs, the National League Series takes center stage. NFL Monday Nighter, Atlanta over the Saints, 45-24. Weather in Quinte is next.
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17: Weather in Quinte. Frost advisory in effect for the region. Chilly this morning. Sunny today, the high 15. Clear to start tonight, but clouds rolling in. Slight chance of rain overnight, the low 8. Cloudy and a bit warmer tomorrow. Slight chance of rain, the high 19. Showers possible Thursday, the high 16. Partly cloudy Friday, chance of rain and a high of 17. In Quinte, it's a chilly 2 degrees from the inquinte.ca newsroom. I'm Paul Martin.
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0: Hits 95.5, Montreal's favorite son there, Corey Hart, sunglasses at night. Hits mornings on the air. I'm Bill. It is 7:40, going on 7:41 here on your Tuesday. A chilly one, 2 degrees out there, but the sun is now shining, and hopefully things will start to warm up a little bit out there.
1: Can you see it? You can almost see like some frost on the grass.
0: Oh, yeah, for sure. Overnight, we've definitely got some frosty conditions. We're in a frost warning. Is that still on, or is that gone?
1: I'm going to say yes. Sure.
0: Yeah, why not? We'll check out the yellow banner.
1: It was supposed
0: on
1: to dip. It was like 3 when we came in. It went down to 2.
0: 2, yeah.
1: You go up to like Maddox Center, Hastings, Bancroft. It was like -3
0: yeah,
1: first thing this morning. Never mind frost. Stuff's just freezing. Never mind frost at the edge of the grass.
0: Yeah. No, it's cold.
1: Chip off the car.
0: You're going to have to, I won't say that word again because it seemed to trigger you this morning, but the windshield washer fluid will be used on the windshield to get the frost off there this morning.
1: You know what I've always wanted?
0: What?
1: One of those de-icer things you get at the gas station.
0: Oh, yeah.
1: Squirt in the locks.
0: Oh, yes.
1: Because I'm like, I don't think that's ever happened to me before, but I have had doors sealed shut.
0: Oh, yes.
1: Where it's like, eesh.
0: But now you've got you should be able to unlock your door with your keys, though, right? Like, or with your fob.
1: Yeah, you can unlock it.
0: Yeah.
1: But it doesn't mean it's going to open if it's frozen shut.
0: That's true.
1: I'm saying.
0: We have got other things to talk about. Joining us from the Inquity.ca newsroom, Paul Martin, thank you so much for coming in this morning, sir.
1: I've already been talking. Move on.
0: I know. I want to chat a little bit. Tomorrow's a big day. The Kids Can't Wait Radiothon in support of the Children's Foundation is happening. And we're going to, all throughout the day, you're going to be hearing about the wonderful things that the Children's Foundation does. And your donation will help, further those things along. We've got tons going on.
1: So many great things happening. And, you know, we do this regularly.
0: Yes.
1: And they do so many great things. But some of the things tomorrow, because, you know, it's a great cause. And we could talk all day about how great the cause is.
0: Yeah, yeah.
1: But you know what? Tomorrow's event is also fun. Not only are you going to hear about it all through the day on the radio station, but they have that community barbecue from 11 a.m. to 1 p.m., not far from where we are, just east on Dundas Street.
0: We can see it if we squint.
1: Like, seriously, I'm going to walk over there and grab myself a barbecue on the way. Grab myself something on the way home.
0: Mm-hmm.
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1: I think my bid shall be going in. I'll be doing my part to support charity.
0: I love it.
1: In the way that also supports my favorite team, Go Raptors.
0: Go Raptors.
1: Welcome home, Kawhi.
0: What's really good, too, is you'll be listening to us. 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The phone number, we'll give you that in a minute. 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
0: A special weather statement from Environment Canada. Watch, temperatures are expected to fall or hit the freezing mark this morning, which makes things very frosty out there. And it's not surprising we're where we are right now and where that's happening. Although the sun should help that out this morning. Today, sunny and 15. Tonight, clear clouds and a chance of showers overnight. The overnight low 8. Wednesday, clouds, chance of showers. Windy tomorrow. Watch for that. A high of 19. Right now in Belleville and in Trenton, it's 2 degrees. At Bancroft, -4, and it's -1 in Madoc with Alicia Cara on Hits 95.5.

0: Hits 95.5, Alicia Cara and Wild Things here on Hits and Mornings. I'm Bill. It is 7:50, and we're sitting at about 2 degrees here in the Bay of Quinte area. A little chillier, a little farther north, but we'll have your full weather forecast at the top of the hour with your inquinte.ca news newscast at 8 o'clock. Before we get to any of that, though, we will do some entertainment news for you. Let you know what's going on out in the world of entertainment. First off, your Queen fan, this will sting a little bit. Brian May is ruling out another Queen tour. The 79-year-old guitarist says he's decided about 18 months ago that life on the road was no longer worth giving up time with his wife, grandchildren, and his family. May says he still believes and still loves for performing and traveling, but after nearly 50 years, he does want some more freedom and more time for other passions, his astrophysics as well. Queen could still return in different forms. May and Roger Taylor, the drummer, are exploring an immersive Queen experience similar to concept to ABBA's virtual show, potentially at the Sphere in Vegas. Graceland will officially launch the holiday season November 19th to the 21st with its annual holiday lighting weekend in Memphis. The celebration starts with the lighting of the ceremonial at Elvis' home, his famous home, of course, followed by Santa photos, crafts, and a new After Dark tour exploring how Elvis celebrated Christmas at Graceland. Probably wasn't in the bathroom. And, And Alan Alda of MASH fame says his first warning sign of Parkinson's disease wasn't shaking or stiffness. It was acting out his dreams while asleep. 90-year-old told CBS Sunday Morning that he once dreamed someone was attacking him, grabbed him, and he what he thought was a sack of potatoes. He threw it, only realized he'd actually thrown a pillow at his wife, Arlene. He was experiencing REM sleep behavior disorder, and that's where he knew, and the doctors told him, you've got Parkinson's. Just something to think about in case that ever happens to you. By accident, not on purpose. That's your entertainment report for this October 6th.
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0: All right, on the way, your information update from the Inquity.ca newsroom. That's on in about 4.5 minutes from now. Also, if you have signed up for the phrase that pays and want to win $95 today, have your phone nearby. I might be calling you in just a few minutes. Sometime in the 8 o'clock hour, we will have someone hopefully give us the phrase that pays and win $95. 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All right, so we've got that happening and so much more. We're not done yet. 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
1: Sunny but chilly today. Frost advisory in effect. The high 15. Right now it's 2. From the Inquity.ca newsroom, I'm Paul Martin. The investigation is continuing after a home in Murray Ward went up in flames last night. Quinte West firefighters, with assistance from Brighton, responded to a huge blaze at 871 English Settlement Road around 8:15 p.m. One male occupant escaped the flames. He was checked out unseen by Hastings Quinte paramedics. 3,000-square-foot home was completely destroyed. Damage is now estimated at around $800,000. No word yet on a cause for that fire. It's not considered suspicious. A picture from the fire scenes included with our story at Inquity.ca. It's a packed house last night at the Regent Theater as the three people running for mayor in Prince Edward County went head-to-head. Lifelong County residents and experienced counselors Ernie Margetson, Terry Short, Brad Nyman answered 15 questions, had a brief open debate at the chamber event. During the open session, Margetson brought up the future of water infrastructure in Wellington, Bloomfield, and Picton. As work continues to prepare for the new construction, Margetson said this next term of council will have to decide that if there's no construction, can they afford to keep the Picton water plant, or is a new water source needed? He pitched the idea of tapping into the lake and keeping Wellington separate. Brad Nyman wants to see the county deal with the wastewater projects first before they deal with the water side, and also questioned the funding provided by the provinces. Terry Short noted that for 26,000 people or so, the county's already $100 million in debt. Much more on the full mayoral debate from our ACE reporter Lindsay Herron at Inquity.ca. Residents of Thurlow Ward in Belleville will have their opportunity to get an up-close and look at the candidates here next week. Belleville Chamber hosting the second candidates forum for Ward 2 at the Jerry Masterson Center on Harmony Road October 14th. The event's free, open to the community. It includes trustee candidates for English public and separate school boards, as well as Ward 2 council candidates and mayoral hopefuls. Doors open at 6 p.m. Formal agenda starts at 7. More details online at Inquity.ca. Quebec voters have made a clear choice, saying they wanted a change after 8 years of Coalition Avenir Quebec rule. They elected a Parti Québécois minority government, bringing the party back from the brink and paving the way for a future third sovereignty referendum. After being reduced to 3 seats in 2022, the PQ, under Paul St-Pierre Plamondon, stormed back to form a government winning 59 seats. CAQ went to the campaign with 79 seats, ended the night, though, with none. The Ontario company that owns the air ambulance that vanished off Massachusetts is remembering the four crew members who were on board. U.S. Coast Guard yesterday identified the crew of the Gulfstream G-100 jet as Philip Gregory Childerhose, Thomas Henry Farquhar, Sarah Jane Patton, and Jolene Beth Weir. Plane was on a medical flight to Boston from Bermuda early Saturday when officials say it lost contact with air traffic control. Latitude Air Ambulance says the pilots are being remembered as loving, and its healthcare specialists were dedicated to caring for others. Debris from the plane was later recovered in the waters 32 kilometers off Nantucket. And a European-born scientist has won the Nobel Prize in Physics this morning for his work at the Ice Cube Neutrino Observatory at the South Pole and discovering high-energy neutrinos from space. Nobel Committee praised Francis Halsin's scientific vision. The 82-year-old scientist, originally from Belgium, is now affiliated with the University of Wisconsin-Madison. Canadian teams 2-for-2 in the NHL last night. That and more coming up next in sports.
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1: Both Canadian clubs picked up wins last night of the NHL. Ottawa improved to 2-0 on the young season with a 4-1 win over Boston. Elsewhere, Winnipeg scored late to beat Pittsburgh 3-2. 9 games in the NHL tonight. Plenty of CanCon on the sked. Montreal welcomes Carolina. The Toronto Maple Leafs are home to Nashville, and Ottawa heads to Detroit. At the Governor's Showcase, Collingwood beat Trenton 6-1. Trenton Golden Hawks will try to rebound today against the Oakville Blades. Wellington Dukes take on the Leamington Flyers a bit later in the afternoon. And tonight, the Picton Pirates are on the road to take on the Lakefield Chiefs. Baseball playoffs. Ben Rice hit a pair of dingers for the Yankees, but the other bats fell silent. Tampa Bay beat the Bronx Bombers 5-2 to take a 2-zip series lead. Game 3 is tomorrow in New York. Chicago also beat Cleveland 4-3 to take a 2-zip lead in that series. Tonight, it's the National League side. Dodgers taking on Atlanta, tied at a game apiece. Milwaukee's in San Diego with a 2-0 series lead on the Padres. And the NFL Monday Nighter was a score fest, but really no contest, as Atlanta overpowered the Saints, beating New Orleans 45-24. Weather in Quinte is next.
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9: Oil prices lost about $2 after crude exports from the Middle East increased and the group of seven nations pledged to boost supplies. As for the North American markets, TSX was fairly flat at 35,518 points. Dow gained 0.2%. NASDAQ up over 1% or 311 points. S&P 500 increased over 0.5% or 51 points. Canadian dollar at 70.11 cents US. Several stocks tied to the AI trade led the way higher for the NASDAQ. SpaceX jumped almost 8%, while hyperscalers Meta and Microsoft ticked up 2% and 1.5% respectively. PTC shares surged 33.5% after the software company agreed to be acquired by Schneider Electric for $205 a share, valuing the company's equity at more than $22 billion. The transaction is expected to close by the third quarter of 2027. DraftKings, shares of the digital sports entertainment and gaming company, gained over 5% after a Bank of America upgrade to buy from neutral. Bank of America said the company's prediction markets are a win-win, expecting prediction markets can generate $400 million in fees for 2027. And Millrose Properties fell 5.5% and Lennar fell over 6%. On Friday, Hunter Brook Media ran a short report calling into question the economics of Millrose's single-family rental investments and Lennar's potential influence over the company's strategy. From the Skywards Business Center, I'm Alexis Deary.
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1: Weather in Quitty. Frost advisory in effect for the region. Very chilly this morning. Sunny today, eventually with a high of 15. Clear skies tonight, but clouds and rolling in overnight. Slight chance of rain, the low 8. Cloudy and a bit warmer tomorrow. Slight chance of rain again, the high 19. Showers possible for Thursday, the high 16. Partly cloudy Friday. Chance of rain as we approach the Thanksgiving weekend and a high of 17. In Quitty, it's a chilly 2 degrees from the inquitty.ca newsroom. I'm Paul Martin.
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0: 95.5 Platinum Blondes, somebody somewhere on this Hits Mornings. I'm Bill. Welcome to your Tuesday, 8:16. Still 2 degrees outside, but the sun is shining. That will hopefully warm things up a lot quicker. We'll have your full weather forecast coming up in just a few moments. We do want to revisit our question of the day. Thanks to everybody contributing to the conversation this morning, asking you about those sounds that when you hear now, they bring you right back to your childhood. There's a few out here that are, I love these ones. For me, it was a number of things. Saturday mornings cartoons, when I hear some of the cartoon theme songs, or there was a couple of things. It was just, on the TV. As soon as you hit that, it's cartoon morning. Oh my gosh, it's Saturday. I can't wait to get my cereal out and watch 6 hours of cartoons. That was the best. But you got some great ones here. This one, I definitely remember. Bob says, Unsolved Mysteries, the theme song, and the nightmares it caused. Yes, I remember that as well. I got, let's see. Carrie, church bells. Love this. Reminds me of when I was a little girl living in Lindsay and hearing the bells of St. Mary's Church. That's very cool. I like that. Ray says, I don't have one. When I pick up my son at school, the sound of kids playing at the bell. You know what? There's another thing. I don't know about you. Eventually, as a kid, there was that bell that rang on the building. But when I was very young, and you may remember this as well, there was an actual teacher out there with a big bell and started just swinging it around, ba-bing, ba-bing, and that was our call to get back into line and then get into the school. We were lined up, I don't know if it was single file or I think we were in two different lines, whatever it was that bell. Oh my God, if I heard that bell today, it would just be crazy. And Jeanette, she texted me, let me know she had putting this up here. The sound of popcorn being made on a pot and stove, and that fire crackling in the wood stove. Yeah, that's a great one too. Great sounds. Back to the childhood. I love it. Please keep it going this morning. We'd love to hear from you. What is that that sound that you remember as a kid that when you hear it today just reminds you, that was a great childhood I had? We want to hear from you. Your forecast and traffic coming up in just moments here on Hits 95.5.
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11: Beep, beep, beep, beep, yeah. It's an issue. issue-free drive on Belleville and Trenton streets. Highway 62 and 37 are moving well. The 401 looks good from Napanee to Brighton. And Highway 49 just

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1: Frost advisory is in effect for the area. Sunny today, but chilly this morning. The midday high 15. Right now it's 2. From the Inquity.ca newsroom, I'm Paul Martin. Large fire completely destroyed a home in Murray Ward in Inquity West last night. Fire crews responding to a huge blaze at 871 English Settlement Road. 8:15 p.m. One person was treated on scene by Hastings Quinty paramedics. No word yet of the cause of the fire, but it's not considered suspicious. Three candidates running to be the next mayor of Prince Edward County, keeping an eye on Inquity West and the data center issue. Ernie Margetson, Terry Short, Brad Nyman asked about their thoughts on data centers possibly setting up shop at the county at last night's chamber debate at the Regent Theater. All agree that given the fact the county does not make electricity, the likelihood of a data center setting up shop is slim. They all agree they're not in favor of them in the county. Margetson noted if he becomes mayor, he would like staff to put some sort of framework in place to outline the county's overall position. More details on last night's debate at the Regent Theater in Picton at Inquity.ca. On the national scene, the Parti Québécois completed a dramatic political comeback, winning the Quebec election. 4 years after capturing only 3 seats, PQ last night won 59, enough to form a minority government. Separatist leader Paul St-Pierre Plamondon told supporters during his victory speech in Montreal he will work with English speakers and Prime Minister Mark Carney when it serves Quebecers. He also pledged to hold a third sovereignty referendum, but only after Donald Trump leaves the White House in 2029. And there was an act of vandalism at a high-profile location in Belleville. A post on social media from the city expressed disappointment that the giant 14-foot-tall sunflowers at the R.T. Potter Park watering can display were recently vandalized. City officials say the crews work very hard to plant, maintain, and care for all the gardens, and vandalism like this not only damages public spaces, but also undoes months of their hard work. Taking a look at sports, Ottawa 2-0 so far on the young season. They beat the Boston Bruins last night 4-1. Elsewhere, it was Winnipeg squeaking by Pittsburgh 3-2. Tonight, CanCon in the NHL. Toronto hosts Nashville. The Habs welcome Carolina. Ottawa skates in Detroit. Governor's Showcase, Collingwood beat Trenton 6-1 in a matinee. Afternoon game today for the Trenton Golden Hawks as they take on the Oakville Blades. Wellington Dukes take on the Leamington Flyers. Tonight in local hockey, Pirates in Lakefield to take on the Chiefs. Baseball playoffs. Tampa Bay beat the Bronx Bombers 5-2. Take a 2-0 lead on the Yankees game 3 tomorrow in New York. Chicago also beat Cleveland 4-3. The White Sox have a 2-0 series lead. National League Series takes center stage today. And in the NFL Monday Nighter, it was Atlanta all over the Saints 45-24. Weather in Quinty is next.
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1: Weather in Quinty, frost advisory in effect for the region. Chilly this morning, sunny today with a midday high of 15. Clear to start tonight, clouds rolling in, slight chance of rain overnight, the low 8. Cloudy tomorrow, a bit warmer, slight chance of rain, the high 19. Showers possible Thursday, the high 16. Partly cloudy Friday, chance of rain, the high 17. In Quinty, it's 2 degrees from the Inquity.ca newsroom. I'm Paul Martin.
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0: It's 95.5 with Adele's Rolling in the Deep here on this Tuesday. Good morning. Welcome to Hits Mornings. I'm Bill. It is 8:42, almost 8:43 here with the sun shining. Hopefully that the temperature's getting up. It was 2 degrees. We'll have your full weather forecast coming up in just a couple of minutes. Very busy, though, this morning as we get started with the phrase that pays.
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0: All right, let's go.
1: By Shoreline's Casino Belleville.
0: Thank you to Shorelines for helping us out with this. Let's get right to the phone line. I'm going to make a phone call right now. I've dialed the number. Just got to press enter. And let's see if our first phrase that pays caller is there.
2: Hello.
0: Good morning. Would Tim Wright be in?
2: Speaking.
0: Hi, Tim. It's Bill Holman calling from Hits 95.5. How are you doing this morning?
2: Not too bad. Yourself?
0: I'm doing really well. Tim, I'm sure it would have been maybe a day or two ago. You signed up for a certain contest at Hits 95.5. Do you remember doing that?
2: Yes, I do.
0: Yes. And do you remember what it is that we'd be looking for if we called you at your house this morning?
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0: There you go, Hits 95.5. That's the phrase that pays. And Tim, this morning, just for telling me that, you've won yourself $95.
2: Right on.
0: How's that sound on a Tuesday morning?
2: Good way to start the day.
0: Excellent way, Tim. And not only that, but now, because you have given us the phrase that pays, you are in the draw Monday, October 19th for $955.
2: Okay, thank you very much.
0: You're welcome, Tim. You have a great day.
2: You too. Have a wonderful day.
0: All right. Thank you, Tim. Appreciate that. And yes, the phrase that pays gave Tim $95 in the draw Monday, October 19th for $955. Another chance might be coming up this afternoon. Be listening. 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I listen to Hits 95.5. 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
0: All right, well, we've still got a weather advisory from Environment Canada talking about the frost out there this morning. So be aware of that. It's frosty on the plants, on the grass, on the trees, that kind of stuff. We're looking at a sunny day, though, today. Let you see is what you get. 15 our eventual high today. Tonight, clear. Clouds and chance of showers overnight, though. An overnight low of 8. Wednesday, cloudy. Get a chance of showers tomorrow. Windy tomorrow as well. And high of 19. Right now in Belleville and in Brighton, we're 2 degrees. Bancroft still sitting at minus 3. And in Frankfurt, we're also at 2 degrees with Phil Collins on Hits 95.5.

0: 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Phil Collins is Against All Odds here on Hits Mornings. I'm Bill. It is 8:51. The sun is shining. Still 2 degrees out there. A little chilly morning with some frost advisories still in effect. We'll see how long those last. So as it does get to warm up, just a little bit out there today. And the weather forecast, as well as your information update, your news, sports, weather as well, all coming up with Paul Martin at 9 o'clock with the inquindy.ca newsroom's information update. So that's on the way in just a few minutes. Congratulations again going out to our first Phrase That Pays winner this morning, Tim Wright. We gave him a call, and he knew the Phrase That Pays. I listen to Hits 95.5. He registered up at hits95.5.ca, so make sure you do the same, and maybe we'll be calling you. Maybe here in the morning show, maybe with Steve Bowen in the afternoons. Tim's not calling you, I promise you. So congratulations, Tim, and this afternoon, another person will get a phone call from Steve Bowen to try and win $95. Get into the big draw for Monday, October, is it 19th? Did I see that right? This is the 19th, right? Monday, October 19th, and we'll try and give away. We're going to give away $955. So very excited to be doing that, and that's happening. So all of that, oh, and by the way, he's waiting for us patiently, as we do every Tuesday at this time. We bring in our good friend Taylor Ruster from Lafferty's Menswear to chat about what's going on there and in the downtown. Good morning, Taylor. Good
1: morning, Bill. It's officially, I can say it now, it is sweater weather out there, some brisk mornings, and Lafferty's, that's my favorite kind of year. The store is packed with fall sweaters, sport coats, quarter zips, and all those easy layering pieces that make you look like you actually got dressed and intentionally are looking to leave the house today. And with Thanksgiving coming up, this is your reminder that showing up for your family dinner in the same hoodie that you wore last year is not a tradition that you need to keep alive. Come on downtown, grab yourself a new sweater, maybe a pair of pants if you're willing to splurge, and we'll help you look like a million bucks. The farmer's market's running today in downtown Belleville, so Bill, I'll see you down here. Supporting local businesses is more important than ever. And if you think Lafferty's is still in the mall, no, we're still downtown Belleville.
0: I appreciate that, Taylor. I do have a sweater, by the way, that... that you wore for Thanksgiving. So cold. Maybe it is time for a new one with sweater weather here. Thanks, Taylor. And we're going to keep the show going right through till noon. So stick around. Lots to get to before 12 o'clock here on Hits 95.5.
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1: Frost advisory in effect for the area. Chilly this morning, sunny today with a midday high of 15. Right now it's only 2. From the Inquity.ca newsroom, I'm Paul Martin. A home in Murray Ward was completely destroyed in a large fire last night. Quitty West fire crews, with help from Brighton, responded to a huge blaze at 871 Inglis Settlement Road around 8:15 p.m. One male occupant escaped the flames. He was checked out on scene by Hastings Quinty paramedics. 3,000 square foot home was completely destroyed, with damage now estimated at $800,000. No word yet on the cause of the fire. It is not considered suspicious. A picture from the fire scenes included with the story online at Inquity.ca. There wasn't an empty seat in the House last night at the Regent Theater in Picton as the three people running for mayor in Prince Edward County went toe-to-toe. Lifelong county residents and experienced counselors Ernie Margetson, Terry Short, Brad Nyman answered 15 questions, had a brief open debate at the chamber event. During the open session, Margetson brought up the future of water infrastructure in Wellington, Bloomfield, and Picton as work continues to prepare for new construction. He said that this next term of council will have to decide if there's no construction, can they afford to keep the Picton water plant, or is a new water source needed? He pitched the idea of tapping into Lake Ontario, keeping Wellington separate. Brad Nyman, who wants to see the county deal with the wastewater projects first before dealing with the water issue, and also questioned the funding provided by the province. Terry Short noted that for 26,000 people or so, the county's already $100 million in debt. Much more in the full mayoral debate from our ACE reporter Lindsay Herron at Inquity.ca. Jim Harrison has provided a message of support in the race to replace him as the next mayor of Quinty West. Facebook post from his campaign last night shared a message from Harrison in support of Zach Card, one of the three people on the ballot for mayor this year. Message from Harrison and the response from the Card campaign included with our online story at Inquity.ca. On the national scene, the Parti Québécois has come back from the brink to win a minority government in the Quebec election. The PQ under leader Paul St-Pierre Plamondon won 59 seats last night, paving the way for an eventual sovereignty referendum. Charles Millard's Liberals will form the official opposition after capturing 40 seats. He says they will not support a push for independence. The CAQ went from the majority government status to losing every single seat. Franz Hölzel has won the Nobel Prize in Physics for his work with the Ice Cube Neutrino Observatory and discovering high-energy neutrinos from space. Mark Pierce, chair of the Nobel Committee for Physics, praised Hölzel's scientific vision. The 82-year-old scientist, originally from Belgium, is affiliated with the University of Wisconsin-Madison. The Ice Cube Neutrino Observatory is located at the South Pole. And back on the local scene, employers and prospective workers are gathering to link up this afternoon in Belleville. Belleville and Quinty West Chambers of Commerce jointly hosting the Work and Career Fair at the Quinty Sports and Wellness Center from 1 to 6 p.m. Dozens of local employers are on hand. Many positions now waiting for successful candidates to fill them. More details online at Inquity.ca. Turning to sports, 2-for-2 for Canadian teams in the NHL last night. Tim Stützle scored twice, added an assist as Ottawa improved to a perfect 2-0 with a 4-1 win over Boston. Elsewhere, Winnipeg scored late to surprise Pittsburgh 3-2. 9-game NHL schedule tonight with plenty of CanCon on tap, including the Leafs. Toronto's home to Nashville. The Habs welcome Carolina. Ottawa skates in Detroit. At the Governor's Showcase, Collingwood beat Trenton in a matinee yesterday 3-1. Golden Hawks try to bounce back today against Oakville. Wellington Dukes taking on Leamington later this afternoon. And tonight, Picton Pirates are on the road to take on the Lakefield Chiefs. Baseball playoffs. Tampa Bay beat the Bronx Bombers 5-2 to take a 2-zip lead on the Yankees. Game 3 tomorrow in New York. Chicago also beat Cleveland 4-3 to take a 2-zip series lead. National League side takes the spotlight tonight with the Dodgers in Atlanta. That one tied at a game apiece. Milwaukee heads to San Diego with the Brewers up 2-0 so far on the Padres. And in the NFL, Atlanta beat New Orleans 45-24 in Monday Night Football. Weather in Quinty and beyond the headlines are coming up next.
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1: 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Seems like everybody's there when it comes to local employers. You can find reps from the school boards, Trenton MFRC, Community Living Hastings Prince Edward, Pathways to Independence, as well as private sector companies large and small, including P&G and Redpath Sugar. Quinte Region is an amazing place to live, work, and play, but so many people are still unemployed or underemployed and looking for the next step to build a better future. That journey can start for you or someone you know who needs a push in a new direction today. In the past, there's at least once been more jobs being offered on site than people who actually came through the door. 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The future starts today. I'm Paul Martin, and that's what I see, looking beyond the headlines. Weather in Quinte, frost advisory in effect for the region, chilly this morning, sunshine today with a high of 15. Tonight, clear skies to start, but the clouds rolling in overnight with a slight chance of rain, the low 8. Cloudy and a bit warmer tomorrow, slight chance of rain, the high 19. Showers possible for Thursday, the high 16, and then partly cloudy Friday with a chance of rain and a high of 17. In Quinte, it's 2 degrees from the inquinte.ca newsroom. I'm Paul Martin.
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Hits 95.5, the police, and don't stand so close to me. Boy, a chilly start to the morning today. It was just like 2 degrees. No wind chill to speak of, but frost out there. And full weather forecast coming up in just a few minutes to tell you how warm it's going to get either today and tomorrow. Not that warm. Lover Boy, this could be the night here on Hits 95.5. Good morning.

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18: A cool start to the day, but we will see sunshine and 15 the eventual high. Tonight, clear clouds and a chance of showers overnight. Tonight, the overnight low 8. Wednesday, clouds, chance of showers, windy tomorrow, and a high of 19. 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

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Two big prizes given away today for Galaxy of Games. How can you win them tomorrow? Details are on the way in just a few minutes. 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

0: 95.5, Brian Adams, and Lonely Nights here on a Tuesday morning. Good morning to you, and congratulations going to Janet Dick. She was our winner of Galaxy Games this morning, picking up a pair of Quinny Film Alternative tickets to see their latest show, Toe, which goes next Wednesday at the Empire Theater. First-run festival-quality must-see cinema, Quinny Film Alternative. .ca has all the details. Also, Janet picks up a couple of tickets to see 5440 at Base 31, Saturday, October 17th on the Drill Hall RBC stage. Base31.ca has all the details on the show. But Janet's going to see both of these. Now, how did Janet win these? She had to guess what this sound was. Didn't take long. You know what that was? Yeah, an old school cash register. Janet knew that. I think you did too. And that's how she won today. Tomorrow we play Hit the Theaters. We'll play a movie clip. You tell us the movie. And both those great prizes, the tickets for the Quinny Film Alternative and 5440 at Base 31, could be yours. 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
4: Sunny today. Cool start, but warming up to 15. We'll see a clear sky tonight, but then overnight clouds and a chance of showers. The overnight low, 8 degrees. Into Wednesday, expect a cloudy day. Chance of showers. Windy as well tomorrow. The high, 19. Right now in Belleville and in Napanee, we're sitting at 7 degrees on Hits 95.5.
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Hits 95.5, Rockin' Hyde's Dirty Water on this Tuesday morning. Was there a sound that if you hear now takes you right back to your childhood? We're asking you that as our question of the day up on Facebook. We'll talk about it coming up in a couple of minutes. What's that sound? Let us know. There's Blondie on Hits 95.5.

0: It's 95.5 Gowan's Moonlight Desires on this Tuesday. Hi, it's Bill with you, and thanks to everybody contributing to the conversation up on our Facebook page, asking you today, what's that sound that reminds you of your childhood or brings you right back immediately? For me, it was pretty easy. It was that Dickie D ice cream bells that would ring in our neighborhood, and I'm not alone. Shelley said that on our Facebook page as well. The Dickie D ice cream bell. Oh, it's so iconic. Also, we heard from Lynette. She said, honestly, 9 to 5 by Dolly Parton. It would play every morning when she got ready for school up in northern New York. So, Lynette, thank you for that. Appreciate it. Ronnie also went with music. She goes, this 70s music. There's no comparison. It was the soundtrack of my teen years. And every time I hear a song from that era, it's another memory. And Bob said, Unsolved Mysteries music. The theme song to Unsolved Mysteries? It was nightmarish, too. What about you? What do you say? Let us know. The conversation continues on our Facebook page. What's that song? Or, sorry, what's that sound? Maybe it's a song that takes you back to your childhood every time you hear it.
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Hits 95.5, The Hip, and Poets on this Tuesday morning. 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
5: Sunshine and a high of 15 today. Tonight, clear. Clouds and a chance of showers overnight, though. An overnight low of 8 degrees expected. Wednesday sees more clouds, chance of showers, and wind on Wednesday. A high of 19. Right now in Belleville and in Brighton, sitting at 9 degrees on Hits 95.5.
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Hits 95.5, Brian Adams in the heat of the night on this Tuesday. Coming up, we're going to talk about the phrase that pays, our first winner this morning, and another beat the box office. We'll tell you a little, tease you a little bit about something that's coming up in just a few minutes. So stick around for that. Flock of Seagulls on Iran, so far away on Hits 95.5.

0: It's 95.5. There's Gina Vinelli's Black Cars. Coming up, I got Steve Bowen taking you through your Tuesday afternoon, and you're going to want to stick around and listen. If you've signed up for the phrase that pays, he is going to be calling somebody this afternoon at some point. Just keep your phone near you, and remember the phrase that pays. I listen to Hits 95.5. 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It's going to be coming over the next couple of weeks. Fingers crossed. Also, Steve's got an announcement for a Beat the Box Office contest. An artist is coming to the area, and we're going to have a chance for you to win tickets. So he'll have those details coming up this afternoon as well. And I'm going to make room for Steve. He's coming in a few minutes. So I will take my leave of you. Thank you so much for hanging out with me. I appreciate it. And back tomorrow morning, 6 a.m. sharp. Join me then. In the meantime, enjoy your Tuesday.
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0: It's all sunshine in the forecast this afternoon with a high near 15 degrees. Right now, it's 10 from the inquinty.ca News Center. I'm Brock Horamond. A home in Murray Ward was completely destroyed in a large fire last night. Quinty West firefighters with assistance from Brighton responded to a huge blaze at 871 English Settlement Road around 8:15 p.m. One male occupant escaped the flames. He was checked out on scene by Hastings Quinty paramedics. The 3,000-square-foot home was completely destroyed with damages estimated at $800,000. No word yet on the cause. The fire is not considered suspicious. A picture from the fire scene is included in our story at inquinty.ca. There wasn't an empty seat in the House last night at the Regent Theater as the three people running for mayor in Prince Edward County went toe-to-toe. Lifelong county residents Ernie Margetson, Terry Short, and Brad Nyman answer 15 questions and had a brief open debate at the PEC Chamber event. During the open debate sessions, Margetson brought up the future of water infrastructure in Wellington, Bloomfield, and Picton as work continues to prepare for new construction. Margetson said that this next term of council will have to decide if there is no construction, then can they afford to keep the Picton water plant or is a new water source needed. He pitched the idea of tapping into Lake Ontario and keeping Wellington separate. Nyman says he wants to see the county deal with the wastewater projects first before dealing with the water issue and also question the funding provided by the provinces. Short noted that for 26,000 people, the county is already $100 million in debt. Much more on the full mayoral debate is at inquinty.ca. Jim Harrison has provided a message of his support in the race to replace him as the next mayor of Quinty West. A Facebook post from the campaign last night shared a message from Harrison in support of Zach Card, one of the three people on the ballot for mayor. The message from Harrison and the response from the Carr campaign are included in the story at inquinty.ca. The Parti Québécois has won a minority government in a provincial election that saw the Coalition Avenir Québec decimated after governing the province for the past 8 years. The outgoing governing CAQ didn't win a single riding last night and will be absent from the National Assembly. It appeared to struggle to connect with voters amid a series of scandals, unpopular decisions, and high-profile caucus departures in recent years. Charles Millard's Liberals will form the official opposition for the third straight election after winning 40 seats. The U.S. Coast Guard says a 66-year-old and her 41-year-old son, both of Bermuda, were the passengers who perished when an air ambulance went down off the coast of Massachusetts on the weekend. Meanwhile, authorities also identified four Canadian crew members employed by Ontario-based Latitude Air Ambulance. Air traffic control audio posted by LiveATCNet reveals the pilot reported electrical problems and declared an emergency as the jet approached the coast. The Coast Guard said the plane was on route to Boston from Bermuda when it lost contact with air traffic control early Saturday. And back home, your future career could be one step away in Quinty. The Quinty Sports and Wellness Center will be the site of the Working Quinty Career Fair today, starting in about an hour's time at 1 and going until 6 p.m. This event, in partnership with the cities of Belleville and Quinty West, will bring members of local businesses and organizations together with prospective job seekers to fill openings. The full list of businesses participating is at inquinty.ca. In sports, it's a busy night in the NHL with 9 games. The Montreal Canadiens and Toronto Maple Leafs are both home, facing the Stanley Cup champion Carolina Hurricanes and Nashville Predators, respectively. The Ottawa Senators are in Detroit to take on the Red Wings. Today at the OJHL Governor's Showcase in Niagara Falls, it's the Trenton Golden Hawks versus the Oakville Blades at 2 p.m., and the Wellington Dukes meeting the Leamington Flyers at 5. Later in the PJHL, the Picton Pirates take a trip to Lakefield for 7:30. The Milwaukee Brewers can advance to the NL Championship Series with a win over the San Diego Padres today. Milwaukee leads its best of 5 division series 2-0. Elsewhere, the defending World Series champion LA Dodgers visit the Atlanta Braves with that series tied at 1. Canada faces the U.S. in an exhibition men's soccer contest in St. Paul, Minnesota. The two teams last met in the 2025 CONCACAF Nations League third place game in Los Angeles. Canada won that game 2-1. And the Vancouver Whitecaps visit the Chicago Fire in Major League Soccer action tonight. Beyond the headlines and the weather are next.
1: Sens celebrate 10.
2: 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Scott Harrington from the blue line, and the Senators answer back.
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5: One of my favorite events of the fall takes center stage today, building connections between local employers and prospective workers right here in Belleville. 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You can find reps from the school boards, Trenton MFRC, Community Living Hastings Prince Edward, Pathways to Independence, as well as private sector companies large and small, including P&G and Redpath Sugar. Quinte Region is an amazing place to live, work, and play, but so many people are still unemployed or underemployed and looking for the next step to build a better future. That journey can start for you or someone you know who needs a push in a new direction today. In the past, there's at least once been more jobs being offered on site than people who actually came through the door. Opportunity's knocking, and if you want a fresh start, grab that resume and head to the Quinte Sports and Wellness Center. The future starts today. I'm Paul Martin, and that's what I see, looking beyond the headlines.
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0: This just in, residents of Greater Napanee are being advised of an increased police presence in their area today. LNA County OPP stated there was an increase in officers around Deseronto Road at County Road 12 due to an ongoing police investigation. Reports indicate a male suspect is being sought who had fled on foot after exiting a vehicle, and the K-9 unit is on scene. There is no immediate threat to public safety. However, the public is asked to avoid the area. If you happen to encounter officers at the scene, please follow any instructions provided by them. Now for your latest weather in Quinte, it's all sunshine in the forecast today with a high near 15. Clear but increasing cloudiness expected near midnight tonight, then a chance of showers before morning and a low near 8. Mostly cloudy with possible rain tomorrow and a high near 19. Sun and cloud with a chance of showers on Thursday and a high near 18. Sun and cloud with a possibility of rain on Friday as well, the high dipping to 14. Right now it's 10 degrees from the inquinte.ca News Center. I'm Brock Ormond.
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From a great album called Cosmic Thing, the B-52s in Rome here at Hits 95.5. I've never been, but I would love to go. How would you love to go see Alan Doyle at the Grand Theater down in Kingston? 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That's how easy it is. And the show's coming up March 17th. I want to wish you the very best of luck. Little Magic Power now with Triumph on Hits 95.5.

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4: Frost advisory for tonight. Today, we've got sunshine at 15. Tonight, clear. Temperatures dipping down to 8 and a chance of showers. Tomorrow, 40% chance of showers. Little windy at a high of 19.
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You know, I've never said I loved you, but I thought it was just understood that I had a strong like for potato chips, ice cream, and chocolate. Yeah. Paola's here on Hits 95.5. Good afternoon. We got in a conversation this morning, and somebody said, you know what? Nobody wants to work anymore. And I said, dude, nobody's ever wanted to work. So true. From their debut album, this is The Police Now. This is Roxanne on Hits 95.5.

0: That was the Parachute Club with Rise Up here at It's 95.5. 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

It's Amanda Marshall and Let It Rain here at Hits 95.5. Good afternoon. And with Thanksgiving coming up this weekend, what do you call it? Stuffing or dressing? And I didn't know there was a difference until last year when somebody explained dressing is cooked separately in a casserole dish while stuffing is cooked inside the bird. And I never even thought about that. I went, really? There's a difference? Who knew? I don't call it either. I just call it delicious. Because it is, isn't it? It is. Here's Starship from Mannequin, the soundtrack. This is Nothing's Gonna Stop Us Now on Hits 95.5.

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11: Got a sunny afternoon at 15 today. Tonight clear, then clouding over in the overnight. Possible showers overnight, low of 8 with a frost advisory in effect for the Quinte area. Tomorrow's going to be a cloudy day. Chance of showers, windy, and 19.
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gentle whack and what you gonna do, and I'm gone on Hits 95.5. Good afternoon, and tomorrow morning just after 7 o'clock during the Galaxy of Games, you're going to be playing for two great prizes. Quiddy Film Alternative, tickets for Toe October 14th, and tickets for Base 31's 5440 October 17th, and all you have to do is name the movie. Yeah, we're off to Hollywood tomorrow with the Galaxy of Games. That'll be just after 7 o'clock here at Hits 95.5. I love the fact that George Michael had an opportunity to fill in for Freddie Mercury after he passed away with Queen, but it quite didn't happen, unfortunately. But yeah, I think he would have done a great job. George Michael now. This is Father Figure on Hits 95.5.

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0: all packed in like a can of sardines. We're closer together with the box here at It's 95.5. Good afternoon. And celebrating a birthday today. What? You're celebrating your birthday today? Oh, how old? Oh, yeah, right. I forgot. It's not polite to ask a lady your age. Well, if it is your birthday, you know what? You're celebrating with Kevin Cronin from REO Speedwagon. He turned 75 today. And Elizabeth Shue, and some will say, who? No relation to me, Steve Who. Elizabeth Shue turned 63 today, and you might know her in roles like Karate Kid, The Adventures in Babysitting, Cocktail, Back to the Future 2 and 3. Yeah, she's a pretty big deal. So if you're celebrating, happy birthday from the crew here at Hits 95.5. 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
2: 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Welcome to Hits 95.5. We're calling for a reason. And do you know what the reason is, Sharon?
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2: Oh, my gosh. Okay. 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I'm going to give you $95 for that. 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
16: Sunny and 15 this afternoon, clear tonight, but increasing cloud in the overnight. Possible showers, frost advisory, and a low of 8. Tomorrow, cloudy chance of showers, windy, and 19.
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0: Kim Mitchell and All We Are here at It's 95.5 with Thanksgiving coming up. 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

0: Sunny for the rest of the afternoon and a high around 15 degrees. Right now it's 13. From the NQuinty.ca News Center, I'm Brock Ormond. The three candidates running to be the next mayor of Prince Edward County are keeping an eye on Quinty West and the data center issue. Ernie Margetson, Terry Short, and Brad Nyman were asked about their thoughts on data centers possibly setting up shop in the county during the Chamber of Commerce mayoral debate last night in Picton. All agreed that given the fact that PEC does not make electricity, the likelihood of any data center wanting to be in the county is slim. They all agree that they are not in favor of a data center in the county. Margetson noted that if he becomes mayor, he will like staff to put some sort of framework, bylaws, and language in place that would clearly outline the county's overall position. More at NQuinty.ca. Meanwhile, ahead of what is sure to be another spirited discussion on the topic of AI data centers tomorrow night, the public is invited to an open house to check out a proposed new space in the Glenn Miller area tonight. All Season Fencing Limited, the business that now operates out of the former Sonico plant, will hold the open house from 5:30 to 8 on site at 920 Trenton Frankfurt Road. The public is invited to tour the site and hear about the proposed project, which plans to turn an 8-megawatt outdoor center into an 18-megawatt facility on part of a 100-acre site in that area. This comes ahead of a busy council agenda tomorrow, which will see no fewer than 9 deputations on data centers from members of the public. Lennox and Addington County OPP is looking for more information from the public on a fire that was deemed suspicious last week. The blaze broke out at a structure on County Road 11 in Napanee last Tuesday through the early morning hours of Wednesday. When police and fire arrived on scene, it was determined that the structure had been burning for several hours prior to being reported. The Ontario Fire Marshal's Office was called in to investigate. Police are asking anyone with information or who was in the area at the time of the fire to contact the OPP or Crime Stoppers. And a 30-year-old from Washington State has been arrested on a charge of conspiracy to murder in the Tumbler Ridge mass shooting. Acting U.S. Attorney Neil Floyd says the arrest and criminal complaint stem from the shooting where 8 people were killed last February. Law enforcement leaders in Canada and the United States, including the FBI, will hold a news conference in Washington about the arrest. The weather is next.
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0: Now for your weather in Quinty. Sunshine expected the rest of the afternoon and a high near 15. Clear but increasing cloudiness expected near midnight tonight, then a chance of showers before morning, the low near 8. Tomorrow's outlook sees mainly cloudy skies with a chance of showers and a high near 19 degrees. Right now it's 13. From the NQuinty.ca News Center, I'm Brock Ormond.
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was Jan Arden, Insensitive, here on Hits 95.5. Good afternoon. Today is National Noodle Day, and we can celebrate in fine fashion by having ramen noodle for supper. Yeah, keeping supper simple tonight. Or maybe even KD. Cut up a hot dog, make it the deluxe version. Now we're cooking with gas. Kind of funny that George Harrison heard this early in his career and said, you know, someday I want to record that song. So when he did, he took it to number one. This has got my mindset on you on Hits 95.5.

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1: Beauty of an afternoon with sunshine at 15 today. Clear tonight, but increasing cloud after midnight with a frost advisory with a low of 8 and possible showers. Tomorrow, cloudy, chance of showers, windy, and temperatures at around 19.
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professing his love for his then-girlfriend, Sherry Swafford. She loves me, she loves me not. Steve Barry knows Sherry at Hits 95.5. Good afternoon. And did you know that your house is basically a personality test you didn't know you were taking? I'll explain why coming up in moments. Right now, it's Andy Kim. 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

0: Tom Cochran and Red Ryder and Boy Inside the Man here at Hits 95.5, and there's no way you can pass or fail this test, but apparently your house is basically a personality test you didn't know you were taking. Yeah, people with cozy lighting and warm tones, they tend to be emotional. People with minimal space say, yeah, you crave control. People with plants, you're nurturers. People with open shelves tend to be confident and expressive. If you got that chaotic mess going on in your house, you're a creative thinker. And people with perfectly labeled bins, you're the planners. Yeah. The house is basically a personality test that you didn't know you were taking. What's your house say?
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0: Expect increasing cloudiness near midnight with a chance of showers before morning and a low near 8 degrees. Right now it's 14. From the NQuinty.ca News Center, I'm Brock Horman. A police search in Lennox and Addington County has resulted in one arrest. Earlier today, OPP informed the public about an increased police presence on Deseronto Road at County Road 12 in Greater Napanee. They stated a male suspect had fled on foot after leaving a vehicle, and several emergency response crews, including canine officers, were responding. About a half an hour ago, police made an update to say one individual has been taken into custody and the scene is clearing with officers resuming regular patrols. OPP thanks the public for their patience and understanding during this operation. Ahead of what is sure to be another spirited discussion on the topic of AI data centers tomorrow night, the public is invited to an open house to check out a proposed new space in the Glenn Miller area this evening. All Season Fencing Limited, the business that now operates out of the former Sonoco plant, will hold the open house from 5:30 to 8 p.m. on site at 920 Trenton Frankfurt Road. The public is invited to tour the site and hear about the proposed project, which plans to turn an 8-megawatt outdoor center into an 18-megawatt facility on part of a 100-acre site in that area, which would also be used as a vertical farming operation. This comes ahead of a busy council agenda tomorrow, which will see no fewer than 9 deputations on data centers from members of the public. Council meets at 4:30 p.m. tomorrow. Members of the Northumberland OPP have laid charges in connection with a recent break and enter investigation in the township of Hamilton from this past weekend. Saturday around 5:30 p.m., officers received a report of a break and enter at an unoccupied residence associated with the complainant's family on County Road 45. Police attended the property, and while no individuals were located at the scene, investigators determined the residence had recently been occupied without permission. A local OPP scenes of crime officer attended to assist with the investigation, which eventually led to the arrest of a person in Coburg. 61-year-old Cecil Parsons of no fixed address has been charged with breaking and entering and unlawfully being in a dwelling house, possession of property obtained by a crime under $5,000, and mischief under $5,000. He'll appear in Coburg court in November. And your future career could be one step away in Quinty. The Working Quinty Career Fair continues at the Quinty Sports and Wellness Center until 6 p.m. This event, in partnership with the cities of Belleville and Quinty West, will bring members of local businesses and organizations together with prospective job seekers to fill openings. More at NQuinty.ca. In sports, the Trenton Golden Hawks are attempting to dig out of a hole at the OJHL's Governor's Showcase in Niagara Falls. The Hawks trail the Oakville Blades 3-1 in the third period of their second game of the three-day event. Starting in about an hour's time is the Wellington Dukes versus the Leamington Flyers at 5 p.m. at the Gale Center. Also in the PJHL, the Picton Pirates visit Lakefield at 7:30 tonight. It's a busy night in the NHL with 9 games. The Montreal Canadiens, Toronto Maple Leafs, and Ottawa Senators are all in action. The Leafs take on the Nashville Predators. The Habs face the Carolina Hurricanes, and the Ottawa Senators are in Detroit to face the Red Wings. The Milwaukee Brewers can advance to the NL Championship Series with a win over the San Diego Padres. The Brew Crew leads the best of 5 division series 2-0. Elsewhere, the defending World Series champion Los Angeles Dodgers visit the Atlanta Braves with that series tied at 1. And in Major League Soccer, Vancouver visits Chicago. The weather is next.
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0: Now for your latest weather in Quinty. Skies clear to start this evening, but increasing cloudiness is expected near midnight with a chance of showers before morning and a low near 8 degrees. Mainly cloudy tomorrow with the possibility of rain and a high near 19. Sun and cloud with a chance of showers and a high near 18 on Thursday. Friday's outlook sees much of the same. Sun and cloud, possible showers and a high dipping to 14 degrees. Currently in Quinty, it is 14. From the NQuinty.ca News Center, I'm Brock Ormond.
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bring you back a few memories from the RBC stage this summer with Toto and Rosanna here at It's 95.5. Well, I mentioned this off the start of the show that Canadian music star Alan Doyle is going to be at the Grand Theatre in Kingston, and we want to send you to the show. It's called the Beat the Box Office on our socials, Facebook and Instagram. Find the post, like the post, then tag someone you want to bring to the show. And you never know, you can win a pair of tickets for the show coming up March 17th. Now, you can win these before they go on sale, because on Friday, that's when they go on sale at noon at LiveNation.com. So, yeah, join us on Facebook and Instagram. Like the post, tag a person, and you never know, you could walk away a winner. You're welcome. No, wait a second. Thank you. It's Alanis Morissette now on Hits 95.5.

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19: Good afternoon. It's a clear drive on the 401 in both directions. Belleville and Trenton streets both look good. Highway 62 and 37 are moving. And Highway 49, I'm just seeing construction-related delays in both directions through Bethesda Road. Other than that, I'm not seeing any major incidents. 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With the latest traffic, I'm Antonia Altabonte.
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9: Remainder of the day is going to be sunshine at 15. Clear today.

Brian Adams and Straight from the Heart here at It's 95.5 and Hobbies That End Relationships. And what do you think landed at number one? Well, I'll share that coming up in a moment. Right now, a speedy recovery for Lionel Richie and hopefully back in the road sometime soon with All Night Long on Hits 95.5.

0: Like John was a train, a little courage will go a long, long way. I think I can, but the hip here at It's 95.5. Good afternoon, Steve Bowen with you. And I had no idea that hobbies could end a relationship. Did you know that? And come to think about it, back in my high school days when I was dating, yeah, music was more important than taking the girl on a date. And most of those relationships didn't last, but the music did. For my dad, it was golf. Man, oh man. It came close. We were golfing all summer long until one day when we got home from golf, it was dark. He invited me in for a beer. And I said, hey, what's that on the doorstop there? He goes, I don't know. So we go to investigate. It was all his clothes on the backstop. It's like, whoops, I think I'm going home, Dad. He goes, yeah, me too. I'm going to tippy toe in the house and try to make things right. Did we golf the rest of the season? No. But he did save his marriage. Things I didn't know. Hobbies can end relationships.
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10: Beep, beep, beep, beep, yeah! Dance clear drive on the 401 in both directions. Belleville and Trenton streets both look good. Highway 62 and 37 are moving well, and Highway 49, I'm just seeing construction-related delays still through Bethesda Road. Other than that, we're in good shape. 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With the latest traffic, I'm Antonia Altavante.
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0: Increasing cloudiness expected near midnight tonight with a chance of showers before morning and a low near 8 degrees. Right now it's 13. From the NQuinty.ca News Center, I'm Brock Ormond. A 30-year-old from Washington State has been arrested on a charge of conspiracy to murder in the Tumbler Ridge mass shooting. Canadian and American law enforcement leaders held a news conference today to discuss the arrest. A U.S. law enforcement official says the arrest and criminal complaint stem from the shooting where 8 people were killed last February. The shooter killed her mother and brother at home before killing 5 students and an educator at Tumbler Ridge Secondary School before shooting herself dead. Ahead of what is sure to be another spirited discussion on the topic of AI data centers tomorrow night, the public is invited to an open house tonight. All Season Fencing, the business that now operates out of the former Sonoco plant, will hold the open house from 5:30 to 8 p.m. on site at 920 Trent and Frankfurt Road. The public is invited to tour the site and hear about the proposed project, which plans to turn an 8-megawatt outdoor center into an 18-megawatt facility on part of a 100-acre site in that area. This comes ahead of a busy council agenda tomorrow, which will see no fewer than 9 deputations on data centers from members of the public. A notice of motion from Councillor Edgerton Boyce is also on the agenda that would propose the municipality place a temporary ban for up to 1 year on approving or building any new data centers or AI facilities while staff work with the province on regulations controlling these facilities. A home in Murray Ward was completely destroyed in a large fire last night. Quinty West firefighters with assistance from Brighton Fire responded to a huge blaze at 871 Ingalls Settlement Road around 8:15 p.m. One male occupant escaped the flames. He was checked out on scene by Hastings Quinty paramedics. The 3,000-square-foot home was completely destroyed with damages estimated at around $800,000. There's no word yet on the cause, but the fire is not considered suspicious. Two people, both from Belleville, were charged following a heated domestic incident in the city yesterday. Around 5:50 p.m., Belleville police responded to a residence on North Front Street regarding a domestic dispute. Upon arrival, officers spoke with a female who reported that during a verbal argument, a male reportedly punched her before leaving the residence. At the same time, a male attended the Belleville Police Service to report that he had also been assaulted during the same incident, whereby the female had reportedly punched him. Both parties were arrested and charged with spousal assault, while the 38-year-old man faced 2 additional failing to comply with release order charges. Outgoing Quebec Premier Christine Fréchette has resigned as leader of the Coalition Avenir Quebec. The party did not win a single seat in yesterday's provincial election after 8 years in power. Experts are divided whether the CAQ can survive after being wiped off the political map. Université Laval political science professor Thierry Gasson says many Quebecers still believe in the CAQ's third way between federalism and independence. And a late local man's generosity will continue to live on at the Belleville General Hospital Foundation. Terry Clark is continuing to make a difference in the community he loved through a $100,000 gift from his estate to the BGHF. Clark specifically wanted to recognize 3 nurses who showed him exceptional kindness and support during his visits to the hospital: Sarah Reitman in the Medical Day Clinic and Sunday Lucas and Teresa Kijak in Diagnostic Imaging. His gift will impact their departments as well as oncology. More on this legacy gift is at NQuinty.ca. In sports, the OJHL Governor's Showcase was tough to the Trenton Golden Hawks. A day after losing big to the Collingwood Blues, the Hawks fell 5-2 to the Oakville Blades this afternoon with goals from Cale Mace and Ryan Chamberlain. The Wellington Dukes are getting set to take on the Leamington Flyers this afternoon. And in the PJHL, the Picton Pirates will take on Lakefield at 7:30. In the NHL, Ottawa visits Detroit, Toronto hosts Nashville, and Montreal welcomes Carolina as part of a 9-game slate. The Milwaukee Brewers can advance to their second straight National League Championship Series with a win tonight in San Diego. The Brewers enter Game 3 of their best-of-5 NL Division Series against the Padres with a 2-0 lead. Elsewhere, the Los Angeles Dodgers take on the Atlanta Braves with that series tied at 1. And Montreal Alouettes receiver Tyson Philpott's record-breaking performance has been honored by the CFL. The league named him the top player of Week 18 after he caught 11 passes for 207 yards in a win over Winnipeg. That's new single-season records for receptions and receiving yards by a Canadian. The weather is next.
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5: 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S&P 500 and the NASDAQ hitting an all-time high. 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The Magnificent Seven getting themselves a boost. 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Memory checks better by, well, a couple percent today. Seagate, on the other hand, given back as a storage company. It was down about 9%. Western Digital, another storage name, down 9%. The ETF DRAM, given back 3.5%. But the AI plays Ciena, better by 14%. 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A couple names getting some upgrades on the street, including AMD, stock better by 3%. Citi, raising its price target to $800. Staples, the food stocks, totally out of favor, but Procter & Gamble managed to rise by 1%. 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S&P 500 better by 0.5% or 45 points. Canadian dollar up 0.33% to close well above 70 US. 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
0: Now for your weather in Quinte. Skies clear early this evening, but increasing cloudiness is expected near midnight with a chance of showers before morning and a low near 8 degrees. Mostly cloudy tomorrow with a chance of rain and a high near 19. Sun and cloud with possible showers on Thursday and a high around 18. Sun and cloud with possible rain Friday as well, the high a little cooler at 14. Right now it's 13 degrees. From the inquinte.ca News Center, I'm Brock Ormond.
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But it turned out to be the biggest song of his career. What was his biggest regret of his career? Well, he said his three marriages. He said, I couldn't make them work, but without the marriages, I wouldn't have got my five kids, which I absolutely adore. So there was a payoff in the long run. Here's Sarah McLachlan now, Building a Mystery on Hits 95.5.

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1: Off in the Quinte area, there's a frost advisory in effect. We've got clear skies this evening, increasing cloud after midnight, possible showers and a low of 8. Tomorrow, cloudy chance of showers, windy at 19. And Thursday, cloudy once again, 40% chance of showers and a high of sweet 16.
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and tell no lies here at It's 95.5, and I couldn't believe how much money we spend on chocolate every year. $16 billion. 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

0: Warner Brothers and Soul City on Hits 95.5. Well, that's just about my time for this afternoon. Thank you for your company. I'm going to go home and have some KD. It's National Noodle Day. And don't forget to register for the phrase that pays, your chance to win $95 tomorrow morning with Bill. And then we'll put your name into a draw for $955. The phrase that pays, all brought to you by Shorelines Casino Belleville. 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The phrase that pays, by the way, is I listen to Hits 95.5. Have yourself a great evening. And remember, all roads lead home.
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